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0: 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On the Country Top 40 with Fitz, CT40. 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
3: Good morning. A rainfall warning is in effect for eastern Nova Scotia today, as well as parts of central and northern areas of the province. That includes northern Cumberland and Colchester counties, an area from Truro down to around East Chesacook and up through Cape Breton. Environment Canada says 70 to 120 millimeters of rain is expected in those areas from now until Monday morning. A special weather statement remains in effect for South Cumberland and West Colchester, Hants County, and the Halifax area. The developing and slow-moving weather system is expected to bring a period of significant rainfall. The weather agency says rainfall rates of 10 millimeters an hour may occur over some locations and thunderstorms may develop. Nova Scotia's Justice Minister says his team is looking at options around province-wide animal control laws. Scott Armstrong is making those comments in response to questions about word last week from the RCMP that charges would not be laid in connection to the death of Drew Nickerson, who was killed in a dog attack outside Shelburne in January. Armstrong says animal control is currently handled at the municipal level.
4: Yeah, it would be preventative measures, but I'm also not avoiding accountability. It might not be the level of criminality, but there could be other terms, civil, other areas that we could look at in terms of a province-wide approach to animal control. Not stepping on the jurisdiction of municipalities, but I think there's probably something in there we can do.
3: Last week, the RCMP said there was insufficient grounds to lay charges in the case of Nickerson. The federal government has announced a plan to spend billions of dollars to build new passenger cars for Via Rail. The Prime Minister announced $4.7 billion yesterday for 313 new cars, the first to be built in Canada in 40 years. They're to be built in Thunder Bay, Ontario, creating around 700 jobs. Earlier in the summer, government committed around $2 billion for new Via Rail locomotives. A new version of the $20 bill has been unveiled by the Bank of Canada, the first to feature King Charles III. The new bill has a vertical design as opposed to the previous horizontal designs. The other side of the bill features the Canadian National Vimy Memorial, located on the site of the 1917 Battle of Vimy Ridge in France. The design itself began shortly after the King's coronation in May of 2023. The new bill is set to be put into circulation in February. In sports, the Blue Jays are a half game back of Cleveland for the final AL wildcard spot after a 6-3 win over the Guardians yesterday. Elsewhere in the majors, Boston edged Baltimore 6-5. In the Nova Scotia Senior Baseball League, Dartmouth beat Halifax 4-2. The game between Kentville and Metro was postponed. And Canadian and 3-seed Félix Auger-Aliassime is out of the U.S. Open after a second round loss. Now you're up to date. I'm James Faulkner.
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3: Here's your latest Environment Canada weather forecast. Periods of rain ending this morning, then mainly cloudy, with a risk of thundershowers early in the day. 5 millimeters expected, with winds becoming light, a high of 20, a humidex of 27, and a high UV index. Cloudy tonight and a low of 14, and mainly cloudy tomorrow with a chance of showers, wind from the north gusting to 40 and a high of 18.
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0: ABR Today's Best Country, Morgan Wallen, and Don't We? I'm Len Hawley. Good morning. It is Friday. Your weekend is here. It's the long weekend, Labor Day on Monday, and the kids back to school for day number two today. I'm sure there were lots of stories yesterday after day number one, and make sure if you're driving, keep an eye open for the kids. The 46th annual Terry Fox Run happens in Wolfville on Sunday, September 20th. Richard Collicutt, very busy organizing things. Couple of routes available. 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Registration at 9:30 at the Wolfville Lions Hall. That's on Elm Avenue. The event will start at 10 o'clock. Now, if you're a latecomer, you can register right up until 1 o'clock and set out on the course of your choice. And that's all part of the Terry Fox Run in Wolfville, Sunday, September 20th.
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0: ABR Today's Best Country, Josh Ross and Scared of Getting Sober. Going to look at your weekend weather forecast, your long weekend weather forecast coming up. 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
7: Here's your latest Environment Canada weather forecast. Periods of rain ending this morning, then mainly cloudy, with the risk of thundershowers early in the day. 5 millimeters expected, with winds becoming light, a high of 20, a humidex of 27, and a high UV index. Cloudy tonight and a low of 14, and mainly cloudy tomorrow with a chance of showers, wind from the north gusting to 40, and a high of 18.

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3: Good morning. Lunenburg REMO says the emergency response to a breach at the Dares Lake Dam is expected to continue today. An update late yesterday said crews and heavy equipment were working on site and had contained and stabilized the breach by strengthening the dam. Berms and trenches diverted water from the pump house, and crews gained access to start electrical and mechanical assessments. REMO says two of the three pumps are functional but not at full capacity, while staff are working to replace the third pump as soon as possible. The town said yesterday they hope to return service levels to normal soon, but a mandatory conservation order has been issued as residents and businesses are asked to use water for essential purposes only. Nova Scotia Health says some non-urgent patient appointments at Fisherman's Memorial Hospital have been rescheduled due to the water shortage, but the hospital itself remains open. Blue Nose Academy will be closed again today. The price of gas is up this morning. Regular self-serve gas sits at a new minimum of just over $1.93 after an increase of 4.1 cents overnight. The price of diesel is unchanged. The Nova Scotia Energy Board used the interrupter clause twice this week to boost the price by a total of 19 cents to a minimum of around $2.57. The Premier says work is underway to determine how best to support Nova Scotians affected by new U.S. tariffs. Tim Houston says those tariffs will have a real impact.
4: We're actually trying to work very specifically with companies and industry right now to understand their needs. So before we say what we're going to do or dream up some plan, we're going to work with the reality that people are facing and companies are facing and see if there's a way we can support them. But we'll do what we can to support them.
3: Houston also says $50 million has been allocated to tariff relief in this year's budget. The Nova Scotia Liberals are questioning why the application window for the Seniors Care Grant has been shortened by 4 months. The program offers a $750 benefit to help cover health care and household costs. Previously, seniors could apply from September through the end of March, but the provincial government moved the deadline forward to December 1st. Interim Liberal leader Ian Rankin says that money can make a real difference for seniors living on fixed incomes when the cost of everything from heating to groceries keeps going up. The Liberals are calling on the provincial government to clearly explain the rationale for shortening the application period. In sports, Toronto is tied with Texas just a half game back of Cleveland for the final wildcard spot after the Blue Jays beat the Guardians 6-3 and the Rangers down Tampa Bay 6-0. Boston picked up a 6-5 win over Baltimore while the Yankees were off. Dartmouth doubled up Halifax 4-2 in Nova Scotia Senior Baseball League action. The game between Kenville and Metro was postponed. And Felix Auger-Aliassime is out of the U.S. Open. The Canadian and 3-seed in the tournament dropped a 4-set second-round match. Now you're up to date. I'm James Faulkner.
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3: Here's your latest Environment Canada weather forecast. Periods of rain ending this morning, then mainly cloudy, with the risk of thundershowers early in the day. 5 millimeters expected, with winds becoming light, a high of 20, a humidex of 27, and a high UV index. Cloudy tonight and a low of 14, and mainly cloudy tomorrow with a chance of showers, wind from the north gusting to 40, and a high of 18.
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0: ABR Today's Best Country, the Recklaw's Honky Tonkin' Boat. I'm Len Hawley. Weekend weather details coming up in just a moment. ABR Voca Optical web poll question yesterday, should provincial governments keep the restrictions on American alcohol in place? Over 72% said yes, 18% no, and about 4% saying they're not really sure. So thank you very much for voting. Your web poll question today and for the weekend, should children under 14 be banned from riding electric bikes? Yes or no? Let us know, abrnetwork.com.
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11: Here's your latest Environment Canada weather forecast. Periods of rain ending this morning, then mainly cloudy, with the risk of thundershowers early in the day. 5 millimeters expected, with winds becoming light, a high of 20, a humidex of 27, and a high UV index. Cloudy tonight and a low of 14, and mainly cloudy tomorrow with a chance of showers, wind from the north gusting to 40 and a high of 18.
10: AVR.

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ABR Today's Best Country, Cole Swindell. She had me at Heads, Carolina. An ABR information update in a few minutes. Zach Top, south of Sanity. ABR, good morning.

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3: Good morning. A rainfall warning is in effect for eastern Nova Scotia today, as well as parts of central and northern areas of the province. That includes northern Cumberland and Colchester counties, an area from Truro down to around East Chesacook and up through Cape Breton. Environment Canada says 70 to 120 millimeters of rain is expected in those areas from now until Monday morning. A special weather statement remains in effect for South Cumberland and West Colchester, Hants County, and the Halifax area. The developing and slow-moving weather system is expected to bring a period of significant rainfall. The weather agency says rainfall rates of 10 millimeters an hour may occur over some locations and thunderstorms may develop. Nova Scotia's Justice Minister says his team is looking at options around province-wide animal control laws. Scott Armstrong is making those comments in response to questions about word last week from the RCMP that charges would not be laid in connection to the death of Drew Nickerson, who was killed in a dog attack outside Shelburne in January. Armstrong says animal control is currently handled at the municipal level.
4: Yeah, it would be preventative measures, but I'm also not avoiding accountability. It might not be the level of criminality, but there could be other terms, civil, other areas that we could look at in terms of a province-wide approach to animal control. Not stepping on the jurisdiction of municipalities, but I think there's probably something in there we can do.
3: Last week, the RCMP said there was insufficient grounds to lay charges in the case of Nickerson. The federal government has announced a plan to spend billions of dollars to build new passenger cars for Via Rail. The Prime Minister announced $4.7 billion yesterday for 313 new cars, the first to be built in Canada in 40 years. They're to be built in Thunder Bay, Ontario, creating around 700 jobs. Earlier in the summer, government committed around $2 billion for new Via Rail locomotives. A new version of the $20 bill has been unveiled by the Bank of Canada, the first to feature King Charles III. The new bill has a vertical design as opposed to the previous horizontal designs. The other side of the bill features the Canadian National Vimy Memorial, located on the site of the 1917 Battle of Vimy Ridge in France. The design itself began shortly after the King's coronation in May of 2023. The new bill is set to be put into circulation in February. In sports, the Blue Jays are a half game back of Cleveland for the final AL wildcard spot after a 6-3 win over the Guardians yesterday. Elsewhere in the majors, Boston edged Baltimore 6-5. In the Nova Scotia Senior Baseball League, Dartmouth beat Halifax 4-2. The game between Kentville and Metro was postponed. And Canadian and 3-seed Félix Auger-Aliassime is out of the U.S. Open after a second round loss. Now you're up to date. I'm James Faulkner.
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3: Here's your latest Environment Canada weather forecast. Periods of rain ending this morning, then mainly cloudy, with a risk of thundershowers early in the day. 5 millimeters expected, with winds becoming light, a high of 20, a humidex of 27, and a high UV index. Cloudy tonight and a low of 14, and mainly cloudy tomorrow with a chance of showers, wind from the north gusting to 40, and a high of 18.
2: 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AVR.

0: ABR Today's Best Country, James Barker Band and Somebody I Know. I'm Len Hawley. Good morning. Wharf Rat Rally is underway in Digby. And watch for Sophie in the ABR Community Cruiser. We'll be in and out of Digby for Wharf Rat Rally this weekend. And if you're looking for a schedule of events, wharfratrally.org to find out what's going to be happening in the town of Digby. And as you make your way to work this morning, or maybe you're taking the kids to school, watch for other kids as they head off to school for day number two.
1: 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ABR.

0: ABR Today's Best Country, Dan and Shay, and Say So. Weather details for your weekend coming up. Country Confidential, Bailey Zimmerman just hit another major milestone. Zimmerman scoring his sixth number one, adding another huge achievement to his growing career. And he's celebrating in true country style with a brand new music video for Chevy Silverado. The video bringing the song's rugged, high-energy vibe to life and giving you another reason to celebrate alongside him. Six number ones. That is no small feat. Congratulations, Bailey Zimmerman.
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12: Here's your latest Environment Canada weather forecast. Periods of rain ending this morning, then mainly.
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1: Good morning. Lunenburg RDMO says the emergency response to a breach at the Dares Lake Dam is expected to continue today. An update late yesterday said crews and heavy equipment were working on site and had contained and stabilized the breach by strengthening the dam. Berms and trenches diverted water from the pump house, and crews gained access to start electrical and mechanical assessments. RDMO says two of the three pumps are functional but not at full capacity, while staff are working to replace the third pump as soon as possible. The town said yesterday they hope to return service levels to normal soon, but a mandatory conservation order has been issued as residents and businesses are asked to use water for essential purposes only. Nova Scotia Health says some non-urgent patient appointments at Fisherman's Memorial Hospital have been rescheduled due to the water shortage, but the hospital itself remains open. Blue Nose Academy will be closed again today. The price of gas is up this morning. Regular self-serve gas sits at a new minimum of just over $1.93 after an increase of 4.1 cents overnight. The price of diesel is unchanged. The Nova Scotia Energy Board used the interrupter clause twice this week to boost the price by a total of 19 cents to a minimum of around $2.57. The Premier says work is underway to determine how best to support Nova Scotians affected by new U.S. tariffs. Tim Houston says those tariffs will have a real impact.
2: We're actually trying to work very specifically with companies and industry right now to understand their needs. So before we say what we're going to do or dream up some plan, we're going to work with the reality that people are facing, companies are facing, and see if there's a way we can support them. But we'll do what we can to support them.
1: Houston also says $50 million has been allocated to tariff relief in this year's budget. The Nova Scotia Liberals are questioning why the application window for the Seniors Care Grant has been shortened by 4 months. The program offers a $750 benefit to help cover health care and household costs. Previously, seniors could apply from September through the end of March, but the provincial government moved the deadline forward to December 1st. Interim Liberal leader Ian Rankin says that money can make a real difference for seniors living on fixed incomes when the cost of everything from heating to groceries keeps going up. The Liberals are calling on the provincial government to clearly explain the rationale for shortening the application period. In sports, Toronto is tied with Texas just a half game back of Cleveland for the final wildcard spot after the Blue Jays beat the Guardians 6-3 and the Rangers down Tampa Bay 6-0. Boston picked up a 6-5 win over Baltimore while the Yankees were off. Dartmouth doubled up Halifax 4-2 in Nova Scotia Senior Baseball League action. The game between Kenfield and Metro was postponed. And Felix Auger-Aliassime is out of the U.S. Open. The Canadian and 3-seed in the tournament dropped a 4-set second-round match. Now you're up to date. I'm James Faulkner.
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1: Here's your latest Environment Canada weather forecast. Periods of rain ending this morning, then mainly cloudy, with the risk of thundershowers early in the day. 5 millimeters expected, with winds becoming light, a high of 20, a humidex of 27, and a high UV index. Cloudy tonight and a low of 14, and mainly cloudy tomorrow with a chance of showers, wind from the north gusting to 40 and a high of 18.
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0: ABR Today's Best Country, Dean Brody, and right round here, I'm Len Hawley. Your long weekend weather forecast is coming up. ABR Voke Optical web poll question yesterday. Should provincial governments keep the restrictions on American alcohol in place? Over 72% said yes, 18% no, and around 4% not really sure. Thank you for voting. Your web poll question for the weekend. Should children under 14 be banned from riding electric bikes? The province of Nova Scotia restricted children under 14 from using e-scooters. That was in 2022. And the province now planning to expand those restrictions to cover e-bikes. How do you feel? Yes or no? ABRnetwork.com.
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8: Here's your latest Environment Canada weather forecast. Periods of rain ending this morning, then mainly cloudy, with a risk of thundershowers early in the day. 5 millimeters expected, with winds becoming light, a high of 20, a humidex of 27, and a high UV index. Cloudy tonight and a low of 14, and mainly cloudy tomorrow with a chance of showers, wind from the north gusting to 40, and a high of 18.
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ABR Today's Best Country, Morgan Wallen in Bin By Now. An ABR Information Update after Bailey Zimmerman, Chevy Silverado. ABR, good morning.

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3: Good morning. A rainfall warning is in effect for eastern Nova Scotia today, as well as parts of central and northern areas of the province. That includes northern Cumberland and Colchester counties, an area from Truro down to around East Chesacook and up through Cape Breton. Environment Canada says 70 to 120 millimeters of rain is expected in those areas from now until Monday morning. A special weather statement remains in effect for South Cumberland and West Colchester, Hants County, and the Halifax area. The developing and slow-moving weather system is expected to bring a period of significant rainfall. The weather agency says rainfall rates of 10 millimeters an hour may occur over some locations and thunderstorms may develop. Nova Scotia's Justice Minister says his team is looking at options around province-wide animal control laws. Scott Armstrong is making those comments in response to questions about word last week from the RCMP that charges would not be laid in connection to the death of Drew Nickerson, who was killed in a dog attack outside Shelburne in January. Armstrong says animal control is currently handled at the municipal level.
4: Yeah, it'd be preventative measures, but I'm also not avoiding accountability. It might not be the level of criminality, but there could be other terms, civil, other areas that we could look at in terms of a province-wide approach to animal control. Not stepping on the jurisdiction of municipalities, but I think there's probably something in there we can do.
3: Last week, the RCMP said there was insufficient grounds to lay charges in the case of Nickerson. The federal government has announced a plan to spend billions of dollars to build new passenger cars for Via Rail. The Prime Minister announced $4.7 billion yesterday for 313 new cars, the first to be built in Canada in 40 years. They're to be built in Thunder Bay, Ontario, creating around 700 jobs. Earlier in the summer, government committed around $2 billion for new Via Rail locomotives. A new version of the $20 bill has been unveiled by the Bank of Canada, the first to feature King Charles III. The new bill has a vertical design as opposed to the previous horizontal designs. The other side of the bill features the Canadian National Vimy Memorial, located on the site of the 1917 Battle of Vimy Ridge in France. The design itself began shortly after the King's coronation in May of 2023. The new bill is set to be put into circulation in February. In sports, the Blue Jays are a half game back of Cleveland for the final AL wildcard spot after a 6-3 win over the Guardians yesterday. Elsewhere in the majors, Boston edged Baltimore 6-5. In the Nova Scotia Senior Baseball League, Dartmouth beat Halifax 4-2. The game between Kentville and Metro was postponed. And Canadian and 3-seed Félix Auger-Aliassime is out of the U.S. Open after a second round loss. Now you're up to date. I'm James Faulkner.
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3: Here's your latest Environment Canada weather forecast. Periods of rain ending this morning, then mainly cloudy, with the risk of thundershowers early in the day. 5 millimeters expected, with winds becoming light, a high of 20, a humidex of 27, and a high UV index. Cloudy tonight and a low of 14, and mainly cloudy tomorrow with a chance of showers, wind from the north gusting to 40 and a high of 18.
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0: ABR Today's Best Country, Tim Hicks, the pilot. I'm Len Hawley. If you're piloting your car, your truck, whatever today, watch out for the kids off to school for their second day. And then they get to stretch out and enjoy a long weekend before you really get into the routine, back to work and back to school on Tuesday. Rising Roots Forest and Nature programs in Kentville will start up on September 10th on Thursdays. That will run until October 29th at 9 o'clock in the morning at the Gorge Park. Ages 4 to 10 welcome. RisingRootsNS.com is where you can go to find out more. There's also a phone number about the Rising Roots Forest and Nature programs, 902-329-8167.
1: All right, we're making our way through a Friday morning. I guess we'll call it a little bit wet and soggy, but that's okay. We can use it as we head to a long weekend. Always great catching up with Kings Hants MP Cody Blois, connecting with Cody. Good morning.
2: Good morning, Mike.
1: Cody, let's talk about the price of fuel. I guess the good news to wrap around it is the tax breaks continuing until next year.
2: That's correct. Folks may remember about 3 or 4 months ago, we announced a pause on the federal excise of gasoline and diesel. And for the gasoline, that's about 10 cents a liter. On diesel, it's closer to 4 cents. And look, we know that affordability remains a top of mind priority for Canadians. There's a lot going on in the world vis-a-vis the trade dynamic with Canada and the United States. We see what's going on geopolitically. But cost of living still has to remain a top priority for our government to try to help support Canadians. And we felt it was appropriate to be able to continue the pause on the federal excise. So that will be in place, Mike, for the next number of months, all the way out to January 31st, 2027.
1: Cody, the next portion of the show is brought to everyone by the letter T. Tuesday, tariffs, trade, Trump. Tell us about it.
2: My goodness, that's a lot of T's. You're right. You know, this is not something that Canada wanted coming into this situation that has been bubbling for now over a year and a half, where the United States imposed Section 232 tariffs, which are a complete violation of the USMCA, or in our mind, CUSMA, the free trade agreement that we have, on the grounds that Canada was a national security threat to the United States. I think we all know that that's not the case. It's tariffed a lot of our key products. We've been working to try to find a pathway to resume free trade, or certainly much better terms than what the United States have been putting on some of our key sectors. And the Prime Minister has said that he'd be open to a deal in the interest of Canadian workers and industry. But yes, the tariffs will be in place on Tuesday, pending some other change that I can't foresee as we sit here on Friday morning, but that's certainly the intent at this point.
1: Cody, the long Labor Day weekend is on the horizon, and we're back to school.
2: We're back to school. I was in to see my mom. She's a secretary at Maple Ridge Elementary in Lance. I just want to wish all the students, the teachers, the staff, everyone who makes the education system work in Nova Scotia, I hope they had a great first day and a great second day today. It's obviously very foundational in our community, the next generation, and just want to wish everyone a happy school year, and thanks to all those staff and teachers that helped make it happen.
1: Even with the upcoming rain over the weekend, gala days will happen in Berwick.
2: Always a great time of the year. I mean, we talked, Mike, a lot about the summer and all the different events that go on. Gala Days is always, a great event on the calendar. I'm going to look forward to being involved in the parade, and there's always great activities throughout the town of Berwick and beyond. So I'll hope to see as many people there on Monday at the Gala Days, and frankly going to enjoy a couple days with my wife, Kimberly, and I hope your listeners are able to enjoy their long weekend before we get back into the running gun of September, school back in session, and get on with the fall harvest season. So hope everyone enjoys the long weekend. See the folks in Berwick on Monday, and hope everyone has a great weekend.
1: Cody, we always appreciate your time. We'll chat again in 7 days, okay?
2: Thanks, Mike. Have a great weekend.
1: You need the rain to get to the rainbow. Always great catching up with Kings Hants MP Cody Blois. Connecting with Cody, I'm Mike Mitchell.
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0: ABR Today's Best Country, Jelly Roll, I Am Not Okay. 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
8: Here's your latest Environment Canada weather forecast. Periods of rain ending this morning, then mainly cloudy, with the risk of thundershowers early in the day. 5 millimeters expected, with winds becoming light, a high of 20, a humidex of 27, and a high UV index. Cloudy tonight and a low of 14, and mainly cloudy tomorrow with a chance of showers, wind from the north gusting to 40, and a high of 18.
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3: Good morning. Lunenburg REMO says the emergency response to a breach at the Dares Lake Dam is expected to continue today. An update late yesterday said crews and heavy equipment were working on site and had contained and stabilized the breach by strengthening the dam. Berms and trenches diverted water from the pump house, and crews gained access to start electrical and mechanical assessments. REMO says two of the three pumps are functional but not at full capacity, while staff are working to replace the third pump as soon as possible. The town said yesterday they hope to return service levels to normal soon, but a mandatory conservation order has been issued as residents and businesses are asked to use water for essential purposes only. Nova Scotia Health says some non-urgent patient appointments at Fisherman's Memorial Hospital have been rescheduled due to the water shortage, but the hospital itself remains open. Blue Nose Academy will be closed again today. The price of gas is up this morning. Regular self-serve gas sits at a new minimum of just over $1.93 after an increase of 4.1 cents overnight. The price of diesel is unchanged. The Nova Scotia Energy Board used the interrupter clause twice this week to boost the price by a total of 19 cents to a minimum of around $2.57. The Premier says work is underway to determine how best to support Nova Scotians affected by new U.S. tariffs. Tim Houston says those tariffs will have a real impact.
4: We're actually trying to work very specifically with companies and industry right now to understand their needs. So before we say what we're going to do or dream up some plan, we're going to work with the reality that people are facing, companies are facing, and see if there's a way we can support them. But we'll do what we can to support them.
3: Houston also says $50 million has been allocated to tariff relief in this year's budget. The Nova Scotia Liberals are questioning why the application window for the Seniors Care Grant has been shortened by 4 months. The program offers a $750 benefit to help cover health care and household costs. Previously, seniors could apply from September through the end of March, but the provincial government moved the deadline forward to December 1st. Interim Liberal leader Ian Rankin says that money can make a real difference for seniors living on fixed incomes when the cost of everything from heating to groceries keeps going up. The Liberals are calling on the provincial government to clearly explain the rationale for shortening the application period. In sports, Toronto is tied with Texas just a half game back of Cleveland for the final wildcard spot after the Blue Jays beat the Guardians 6-3 and the Rangers down Tampa Bay 6-0. Boston picked up a 6-5 win over Baltimore while the Yankees were off. Dartmouth doubled up Halifax 4-2 in Nova Scotia Senior Baseball League action. The game between Kentville and Metro was postponed. And Felix Auger-Aliassime is out of the U.S. Open. The Canadian and 3-seed in the tournament dropped a 4-set second-round match. Now you're up to date. I'm James Faulkner.
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3: Here's your latest Environment Canada weather forecast. Periods of rain ending this morning, then mainly cloudy, with a risk of thundershowers early in the day. 5 millimeters expected, with winds becoming light, a high of 20, a humidex of 27, and a high UV index. Cloudy tonight and a low of 14, and mainly cloudy tomorrow with a chance of showers, wind from the north gusting to 40, and a high of 18.
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0: ABR Today's Best Country, Jordan Davis, What My World Spins Around. I'm Len Hawley. Good morning. A look at your weekend weather forecast here in just a moment. ABR Voca Optical Web Poll question to think about this weekend. Should children under 14 be banned from riding electric bikes? The province restricted children under 14 from using e-scooters. That happened in 2022. And the province now planning to expand those restrictions to cover e-bikes. A yes or no question, think about it, avrnetwork.com.
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13: Here's your latest Environment Canada weather forecast. Periods of rain ending this morning, then mainly cloudy, with a risk of thundershowers early in the day. 5 millimeters expected, with winds becoming light, a high of 20, a humidex of 27, and a high UV index. Cloudy tonight and a low of 14, and mainly cloudy tomorrow with a chance of showers, wind from the north gusting to 40 and a high of 18.
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ABR 90s at 9, Dwight Yoakam, 1,000 miles from nowhere. 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

0: ABR wrapping up the 90s at 9 for another week. Tracy Bird doing the watermelon crawl. Reba and the night the lights went out in Georgia. We are back with the 90s at 9 on Tuesday morning on ABR. This year's Pumpkin People Festival is back October 3rd to 25th in Kentville. And the theme this year, witches, wizards, and warlocks. 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
10: Here's your latest Environment Canada weather forecast. Periods of rain ending this morning, then mainly cloudy, with the risk of thundershowers early in the day. 5 millimeters expected, with winds becoming light, a high of 20, a humidex of 27, and a high UV index. Cloudy tonight and a low of 14, and mainly cloudy tomorrow with a chance of showers, wind from the north gusting to 40 and a high of 18.
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0: ABR, today's best country, Kelsey Kulik, Until I Get to Heaven. 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Berwick Gala Days going on, Lions Breakfast tomorrow morning. Lots of fun. Don't forget the Grand Street Parade will be on Labor Day Monday. Many other things going on in Berwick, part of Gala Days all weekend. 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
10: Here's your latest Environment Canada weather forecast. Periods of rain ending this morning, then mainly cloudy, with the risk of thundershowers early in the day. 5 millimeters expected, with winds becoming light, a high of 20, a humidex of 27, and a high UV index. Cloudy tonight and a low of 14, and mainly cloudy tomorrow with a chance of showers, wind from the north gusting to 40 and a high of 18.
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0: ABR, today's best country, Morgan Griffiths and Bourbon. And that is going to wrap it up for me this week. Thank you so much for your company. Hope you have a wonderful long weekend. I'll be back with you Monday night for Valley Lions Radio Bingo with a cookie jar well up over $11,000. And then bright and early Tuesday morning. Have a great weekend with ABR, today's best country.
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7: Here's your latest Environment Canada weather forecast. Periods of rain ending this morning, then mainly cloudy, with the risk of thundershowers early in the day. 5 millimeters expected, with winds becoming light, a high of 20, a humidex of 27, and a high UV index. Cloudy tonight and a low of 14, and mainly cloudy tomorrow with a chance of showers, wind from the north gusting to 40, and a high of 18.
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0: F-I-T with a Z. And this Labor Day weekend, whether you're clocked out or kicking back, or you're one of the good ones still clocked in, keeping this country moving, I've got your soundtrack. Bailey Zimmerman's got the keys to number one, but can Chevy Silverado stay there another week? 40 songs, only one number one. I'll see you this weekend for all the hits on the Country Top 40 with Fitz, CT40. So long, summer. Labor Day weekend edition.
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7: Taking a look at your Environment Canada weather forecast, mainly cloudy with a chance of showers today. That is expected to be the story through most of the long weekend. A high today of 20 degrees for tonight, down to a low of 14. Saturday, still a chance of showers, a high of 18. Those showers expected to stick around on Sunday. Monday, looking like a mix of sun and cloud right now.
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4: Taking a look at your Environment Canada weather forecast, mainly cloudy with a chance of showers today. That is expected to be the story through most of the long weekend. A high today of 20 degrees for tonight, down to a low of 14. Saturday, still a chance of showers, a high of 18. Those showers expected to stick around on Sunday. Monday, looking like a mix of sun and cloud right now.
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5: Taking a look at your Environment Canada weather forecast, mainly cloudy with a chance of showers today. That is expected to be the story through most of the long weekend. A high today of 20 degrees for tonight, down to a low of 14. Saturday, still a chance of showers, a high of 18. Those showers expected to stick around on Sunday. Monday, looking like a mix of sun and cloud right now.
4: AVR. 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

0: Fitz, F-I-T with a Z. And this Labor Day weekend, whether you're clocked out or kicking back or you're one of the good ones still clocked in, keeping this country moving, I've got your soundtrack. Bailey Zimmerman's got the keys to number one, but can Chevy Silverado stay there another week? 40 songs, only one number one. I'll see you this weekend for all the hits on the Country Top 40 with Fitz, CT40. 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
4: Taking a look at your Environment Canada weather forecast, mainly cloudy with a chance of showers today. That is expected to be the story through most of the long weekend. A high today of 20 degrees for tonight, down to a low of 14. Saturday, still a chance of showers, a high of 18. Those showers expected to stick around on Sunday. Monday, looking like a mix of sun and cloud right now.
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4: Taking a look at your Environment Canada weather forecast, mainly cloudy with a chance of showers today. That is expected to be the story through most of the long weekend. A high today of 20 degrees for tonight, down to a low of 14. Saturday, still a chance of showers, a high of 18. Those showers expected to stick around on Sunday. Monday, looking like a mix of sun and cloud right now.
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7: Taking a look at your latest Environment Canada weather forecast, a rainfall warning has now ended for the area, but still a lot of wet weather expected for the long weekend. Mainly cloudy with a chance of showers and a risk of thunder showers this evening, a low of 14 degrees. Again, tomorrow, mainly cloudy, chance of showers, a high of 17. For Sunday, another day with cloudy skies and a chance of showers and a high of 16. Things do look to improve on Monday with a mix of sun and cloud.
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3: Good afternoon. A soggy long weekend is still expected, but rainfall warnings have now ended for central and northern Nova Scotia. The advisory had been calling for heavy rain through until Saturday night, but it has now been removed by Environment Canada. The forecast does continue to show some showers and rain tonight and tomorrow. Rainfall warnings, though, do remain in effect for eastern Nova Scotia and Cape Breton. The national forecaster says those areas could be in for 100 to 150 millimeters of rain by Monday. The RCMP is asking people to travel to the conditions this long weekend. People in the Lunenburg area will see water conservation measures eased this evening as work continues following a failure at the Dares Lake Dam earlier this week. In an update this afternoon, the town says the breach at the dam has been secured and work is focused on getting all three pumps in the pumping station fully operational. Two of those pumps have now been brought back online but are not at full capacity. However, the town says that work is headed in the right direction and so the water conservation directive will ease but not end at 6 p.m. this evening. People are still being asked to exercise a level of conservation for the time being, and things like watering lawns, filling pools, or washing cars in the driveway remains off limits. Many businesses in town were closed today, and the Blue Nose Academy was also closed for the second day in a row. Community conversations are returning to Annapolis County this fall. The county says the sessions are a chance for residents to come together with council and staff to share ideas, ask questions, and let them know what matters most to communities. Three community conversation sessions happened back in the spring in districts 1, 5, and 8. Warden Diane LeBlanc says council heard thoughtful questions and valuable ideas during those conversations, and she's looking forward to that continuing this fall. The sessions are described as being informal, and residents could just drop in and have a conversation. The fall series gets underway next Wednesday in Torbrook Mines, with sessions also scheduled for Cornwallis Park, Lawrencetown, and Port Lorne. Ahead of the fall session of legislature kicking off next week, the Speaker of the House has now rescinded the bans against people involved in a protest against budget cuts in the Province House Gallery in the spring. Several people received bans from the legislature, and the building was closed to the public for several days after some people in the gallery sang and disrupted a budget vote. Speaker Danielle Barkhouse says she's decided to rescind those bans after conversations with the opposition and the arts community. The Canadian economy shed 42,000 jobs last month, though the national unemployment rate remained unchanged at 6.4%. The new data from Stats Canada says the bulk of the job losses came in business, support services, public administration, and natural resources. The data did note some bright spots in the economy, including a significant gain of 22,000 manufacturing jobs in August, along with indications the summer student job market was stronger this year. Nova Scotia posted a net job gain for August, pushing the province's unemployment rate to 6.1%, down from 6.2% the month before. A Nova Scotia native has re-upped with his NHL team today. The Seattle Kraken announcing Amherst's Jacob Melanson has been signed to a three-year deal with a $1.45 million AAV. The winger was drafted in the fifth round by the Kraken in the 2021 NHL draft. After a few productive seasons in the American Hockey League, Melanson got his first extended look with the Kraken last season, putting up 5 points in 36 games. In sports, the Blue Jays start a road series in Kansas City tonight, just a half game back of Cleveland for the final wild card spot. Elsewhere, the Red Sox continue their series in Baltimore, and the Yankees open up a weekend series in San Diego. The MHL preseason continues tonight with four games as Amherst visits Truro, Valley is at Yarmouth, Summerside visits West Kent, and Campbellton is home to Chaleur. All games are at 7 p.m. Now you're up to date. I'm Mark Hodgins.
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3: Taking a look at your latest Environment Canada weather forecast, a rainfall warning has now ended for the area, but still a lot of wet weather expected for the long weekend. Mainly cloudy with a chance of showers and a risk of thunder showers this evening, a low of 14 degrees. Again, tomorrow, mainly cloudy, chance of showers, a high of 17. For Sunday, another day with cloudy skies and a chance of showers and a high of 16. Things do look to improve on Monday with a mix of sun and cloud.
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6: Taking a look at your latest Environment Canada weather forecast, a rainfall warning has now ended for the area, but still a lot of wet weather expected for the long weekend. Mainly cloudy with a chance of showers and a risk of thunder showers this evening, a low of 14 degrees. Again, tomorrow, mainly cloudy, chance of showers, a high of 17. For Sunday, another day with cloudy skies and a chance of showers and a high of 16. Things do look to improve on Monday with a mix of sun and cloud.

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0: F-I-T with a Z. And this Labor Day weekend, whether you're clocked out or kicking back or you're one of the good ones still clocked in, keeping this country moving, I've got your soundtrack. Bailey Zimmerman's got the keys to number one, but can Chevy Silverado stay there another week? 40 songs, only one number one. I'll see you this weekend for all the hits on the Country Top 40 with Fitz, CT40. 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
10: Taking a look at your latest Environment Canada weather forecast, a rainfall warning has now ended for the area, but still a lot of wet weather expected for the long weekend. Mainly cloudy with a chance of showers and a risk of thunder showers this evening, a low of 14 degrees. Again, tomorrow, mainly cloudy, chance of showers, a high of 17. For Sunday, another day with cloudy skies and a chance of showers and a high of 16. Things do look to improve on Monday with a mix of sun and cloud.
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0: Hey, it's Fitz, F-I-T with a Z. And this Labor Day weekend, whether you're clocked out or kicking back or you're one of the good ones still clocked in, keeping this country moving, I've got your soundtrack. Bailey Zimmerman's got the keys to number one, but can Chevy Silverado stay there another week? 40 songs, only one number one. I'll see you this weekend for all the hits on the Country Top 40 with Fitz, CT40. So long, summer. Labor Day weekend edition.
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0: Hey, it's Fitz, F-I-T with a Z. And this Labor Day weekend, whether you're clocked out or kicking back or you're one of the good ones still clocked in, keeping this country moving, I've got your soundtrack. Bailey Zimmerman's got the keys to number one, but can Chevy Silverado stay there another week? 40 songs, only one number one. I'll see you this weekend for all the hits on the Country Top 40 with Fitz, CT40. 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